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You're with Crossing Boundaries on WOUB, and here's Sweet Meg covering the Tom Waits song Come On Up to the House.

song. Little Junior Parker. A cousin of mine is gone on, but we'd like to kind of carry on in his name.

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1: 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That's all coming up next time on Beale Street Caravan.